Baby, it's not true when they say all men are dogs. 'Cause I know a lot of women who cheat. I know you're kind of wondering why I'm having this conversation with you. 'Cause I speak upon experience. And if it's worth anything, I'll never cheat again.

walks, I like the way she talks, and she turns me on with a special concern. Now I'm a different guy, and I don't compare to many. But next to her, I'm plain ordinary. Not many can see the light blue aura that surrounds the girl wherever in the world. She's a 9, a 10, a 20, 50. She's bittersweet, and a taco

lose if you see like the invisible man in drag. 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Like a cold in October, she'll take you right over. It's not mean to be facetious. And that look in her eye says you're the guy she plans to spend this evening with. She's glad.

Are you ready for round two? Are you ready for round two? Come on, everybody put your hands together. Come on. We're gonna do the title track of the new album, and it's called Mama.

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Never able to blend in the office mob. Too different to care, too young to ignore. The funny part is I was educated to belong, but some bell rang in me, first time I stepped in there. It was like I couldn't breathe and nobody would care, 'cause I was

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But some days I felt like staying. There was fear of being free. 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They were working twice as much and making half my salary. You should be grateful. Grandma said that to me. She was actually proud. I finally conquered my independence.

life truly means. I came to break down beliefs. I came to bring back our peace. I came to be where I'm at now. Today I can finally breathe. Today I can finally breathe. Today I can finally.